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Hey, man, play something nice for us down in the King. Love you guys in Port Town. Yeah, man, we be jamming on The Breeze.

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0: I'm gonna tell you right now, and I'm not bragging. I'm not bragging. If this band keep on that in the next 2 years, it's gonna be only two top men. Lil Wayne and Gino.
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0: Man, what that's gonna do?
1: Brother, you too dying for me to help you. You need some blues.
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0: 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Almost knocked my socks off with the funky rock and blues music. It was out of sight.
1: Yeah, that's a black station, Tim. They don't play down soul stations.
0: Well, let's turn it on and see what's rocking today.

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0: 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Almost knocked my socks off with the funky rock and blues music. It was out of sight.
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0: Well, let's turn it on and see what's rocking today.

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Sir Reginald Trainer in the great city of Port Arthur, Texas.

Well, once again, good morning. I found some caffeine up in here. I don't know who's drinking that decaf, but man, I tell you, I got to have some caffeine all the years I worked in refining. Hey, look, once again, this is Sugar Lee coming to you from KSAP 96.9 FM. I had to get that coffee going, baby. Want to give a shout out to all of our Breeze radio stations. We want to give a shout out to Prophetess Wendy T. Mosley. We want to give out to, hey, what's up, T? Hope you up over there in Philly. Your girl down here waking up, trying to wake everybody up. It's about 6:15 our time. Look who the next one is. Officer Ricky, I'm always late and I always want to eat. Antoine. And you got your boy Magic, the gumbo mix man. I call him the Magic Mission Man. Matter of fact, I even got a chair in my kitchen. When he throws down, I'm dancing in my chair in my kitchen. So it's called a Magic Mission Chair. Got Pastor Jack Chapman, Dr. Richard Keaton Nash, Miss Paula Baxter, who will be coming up hopefully soon. Sir Reggie. My man, Sir Reggie, DJ Kevin Roy, and Officer Megan Brainiac Adams. I call her niece. We got DJ Eric Jones, a.k.a. Dr. J. How about the 49ers, baby? They was slamming on them Rams last night. We got L.D. Ray. What's going on, L.D.? Hollywood Henderson, baby, come on. Talk to me this morning. And AC, as we always say, they be riding in first class. Hey, hope you enjoy the show this morning. I just wanted to come in and get them shift workers going. I remember the years I worked shift work. Had to get up at 3:30, 4 o'clock every morning. But it's Friday, so I know a lot of shift workers are getting off, going to the lake, going fishing. I know hunting season coming up. They used to call me mama, so hey, I'ma need some of that deer meat, and I'ma need some fish, okay? Mama miss y'all. So enjoy your weekend. Those that have to start your week off at work, come on, y'all, let's get it, okay?

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cooking or barbecuing, but I gotta roll on out of here, so I will catch you guys. Magic called me a rover. I just go when I go and come when I come, so I do want to leave this with you. Work while it's yet day.

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You got a woman waiting for you, dear. 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

Oh, yes. I'm playing a little wax this morning for you, ladies and gentlemen. That's right on the Breeze Radio Station. Me, your boy, The Flash. Bobby Lyles from the album, actually, Ivory Dreams, because I'm playing wax this morning. That's right. You remember the big albums? There we go. It's called Locomotion.

We call that riding jams. Get in the car, turn the music up, put the top down, let the wind blow through your hair. And those of you who got some, if you're like Ricky Antoine, you got no hair to blow around. Officer Ricky Antoine of the Port Arthur Police Department.

A little something for you from Gato Barbieri from the CD. Actually, it's the album Euphoria. That's right, we're doing a little wax this morning for you. From the albums of the greats, Gato Barbieri.

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All I'm looking for is just a serious relationship. Somebody I can hold all my life. 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

We'd like to sort of change things up just a little bit for you here. Here's a song that's about a young man that is widely known throughout the world, especially in my ex-hometown where I used to live. See, this young man is a very popular young man. He was standing on a very well-known corner on the south side of my hometown, Chicago. This young man was standing on the corner of 47th and South Parkway, northeast corner. Now there stands a building that houses the Walgreens drugstore, a few other little miscellaneous shops here and there, as a commercial. And every Friday evening, as the people would pass there, they couldn't help but notice this young man. Every Friday around 4:30, this young man would be seen standing on the corner of 47th and South Parkway in front of Walgreens. The young man was standing there because his girlfriend worked at Walgreens. And as you all know, Friday, the eagle flies. This young man was standing there, and as the people passed him, as always, they couldn't help but notice him because he was wearing the very popular silk mohair wool worsted continental to the bone $250 hustler suit fresh out the pawn shop. He would also be wearing a pair of highly shined alligator hustler shoes with the very popular white on white tab collar shirt, very thin silk hustler's necktie tied around his neck, very large artificial diamond stick pin in place. Now as they noticed even closer to this young man, they couldn't help but notice around the sides of his hat that he was heavily conked to the bone. He was quite patent leatherish about the head. They call it the hustler's hairdo, a process. Many pleats, a lot of creases, and all that greasy kid stuff. Sitting pressed upon this very lightly so as not to mess up his hairdo was his very stingy-brimmed hustler's hat. His hustler's shades on, cigarette in hand, very broad smile on his face. As you looked around to see what this young man was staring at so hard and why he was so elated at what he saw, you could never notice his automobile parked at the curb. His automobile, white on white in white. The hustlers call them hogs. The trade name is Cadillac. That's a hustler show, long as the finance company can't find out where he keeps it parked at night. All of a sudden, this young man knows people passing him or glancing over their shoulders as they walk down the street. There was some great commotion coming down the street behind them. So he thought he would take a peek and see for himself what all this commotion was. This is what he saw when he looked down the street. With pin curlers and rollers in her hair, head rag tied very tight, very large razor on her left hand, big butcher knife on her right hand, house coat, house shoes, his wife. And she was stepping fast, fast, fast, coming after him, calling him all sorts of dirty names and other things that I can't mention up here. They'll close the place. He made a break for his automobile before getting in the car and get the motor started. She was there, cutting up the top, kicking dents in the door. You jive, Marilyn Farmer, out here jiving around, the rent ain't paid, the baby's hungry and needs shoes, and you had to call yourself pimping and hustling and can on, and all them other good things. He jumped out the car and threw the keys over to her and said, baby, listen, you can have this car and anything else you want. Just don't cut my new suit. I just got out the pawn shop and I got to have my front so I can keep on making my gains. As he turned to walk away, the young man bowed his head slightly. He lifted his stingy brim from his patent leather do and shook it lightly. He wouldn't shake it too hard, you see, because when you wear a process, you have to go to the barbershop every day and get a comb out, and that costs $2. And he hadn't got his money from the lady yet. He began to mumble something as he walked down the street. And as you listened closely, you heard the young man saying these words. You could tell he was really troubled. He was saying these words in this manner. He was saying,

They got me peeping and hiding, slipping and sliding, ducking and dodging, running down alleys, hiding in doorways, behind paper stands and street cars and L tracks and buses and down in manholes anywhere so I can find high, cause I'm scared to death. Cause I'm in a great big world. Fellas, don't y'all feel bad. 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Double. The ladies are living double. Some of them living triple. Some of them living quadruplets. Some of them living quintetted and octetted.

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Oh, coming up for a few hours will be your boy, Sir Reggie. Had to come in late, but had to come and please the Kaniza. Hey, good morning, good morning. No, it's afternoon. My bad, my bad. Good afternoon. You with your boy, Sir Reggie, right here at the Vision at KSAP. You call it KSAP. I say the Breeze 96.9 LPFM on your radio dial. 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
1: As we put our sister, as we put our sister to rest, Miss Vanessa Darlene Thomas, we send our condolences once again from Sir Reggie, the Vision, and the Breeze. 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

Oh, but you with your boy, Sir Reggie, coming in on a late hour, but I'm here, y'all. I'm here. Oh, man, I have a... Hey, I'm here. I'm here. Hey, once again, let me welcome you to the best place that can give your ears the best effect, the sounds, and let your heart receive. You're jamming with your boy, Sir Reggie, right here with the Vision at KSAP. You call it KSAP, I say 96.9. The New Breeze, and yes, I'm in the studio today, and the number you can contact me is 409-982-0247, or if you like to make a small contribution to The Breeze, you can hit us up at P.O. 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

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Coffee, let me give a big, big shout out to our Breeze radio station pilots. 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You know it rubs and slides off of Dallas. A shout out to our prophetess, Wendy T. Mosley, along with Teos, the morning star, the navigator. Oh, Officer Ricky Antoine and Magic Mark Petrie, along with Pastor Jack Chapman and Dr. Richard Keaton Nash, Sister Paula Batchelor, and your boy, your co-pilot, your co-host, Sir Reggie, along with DJ Kevin Roy and Officer Megan Adams. Hey, DJ Eric Jones, a.k.a. Dr. J, along with Mr. Spielberg himself, L.D. Ray, and Hollywood Henderson and AC3. You know what they're doing. They just ride with their shoes kicked off, chilling in first class. We'd like to welcome you. Welcome to the Sir Reggie Show.

Our scripture reading this afternoon will be coming from Psalms 23, very familiar passage. It states, "The Lord is my shepherd, I shall not want. He maketh me to lie down in green pastures. He leadeth me beside the still waters. He restored my soul. He leadeth me in the path of righteousness for his name's sake. Yea, though I walk through the valley of the shadow of death, I will fear no evil, for thou art with me. Thy rod and thy staff, they comfort me. Thou prepares a table before me in the presence of my enemies. Thou anoint my head with oil, my cup runneth over. Surely goodness and mercy shall follow me all the days of my life, and I will dwell in the house of the Lord forever." May the Lord have a blessing to the hearing, reading, and the understanding of his holy and divine.

0: shout out to our clergy on this afternoon, to my pastor, the Honorable Donna Joseph Tatman, Salem, Pastor Gibbert Collins, First Christian Faith, Pastor Robert Collins, Roadway to Glory, Pastor 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Mount Sinai, Pastor Ronald Washington, Christ Temple, Pastor Albert Moses, Christian Faith, Pastor Kevin Carmier, New Temple, Pastor Jerry Phillips, Greater True Vine, Pastor Timothy Anderson, President Ministers Conference, Pastor Darry Anderson, Brighter Day Ministries, Pastor Henry Cohey, Rose of Sharon, Pastor Pierre P. Rose, Paradise, Pastor Leonard Frazier, P. Forrest, Pastor Frank Hamilton, Church of Christ, Pastor Troy Hopkins, New Jerusalem. And to the clergy that I didn't mention on this afternoon, you're definitely here with us, and you get an opportunity, send it in. We would love to put you out there. To our mayor, Charlotte Moses, to our city manager and all our council, to all of you workers out there, to Rick and on Pleasure Island, our city workers, mail, bus drivers, teachers, to all, at the sound of my weak voice, I just want to say good afternoon. Good afternoon to my peeps. How y'all doing? Let's keep it going.
1: I used to think grace was for everybody else, not people like me. Too many mistakes, too many nights wasted, too much guilt to outrun. But mercy has a way of finding broken people.

0: Poozan. I'm talking about Mr. George Boutte. What's going on, Bubba Lemon? You know how they do it. I just call you Poozan. Good evening to you and your beautiful bride. To my boss man, Mr. Stephen Moses and Miss Wendy Mosley. Hey, this your boy, Sir Reggie. Just want to give you a shout out and tell you all good evening. The Magic Man. How's it going, my brother? Shout out to you and your beautiful bride. Just want to say good evening. On to my Ticketmaster friend, Officer Antoine, and his beautiful bride. Hey, good afternoon.
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0: Good afternoon, Sugar Lee. Hey. Better known as Miss Leo. 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
1: Yeah. Every scar became a reason to sing.
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0: To my New Dallas Cowboy fan, Miss Megan. 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
1: But Mercy specializes in broken things.

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0: What's going on there, Wobble, Wobble, Wobble?
1: It's time to pump it up. It's time to pump it up. Today is Friday, baby. It's time to go home.
0: Well, hold up, sister. I just came in, and I wasn't going to come in today, but I got you. You know I'm going to take care of you.
1: Come on. It's today, Friday, baby. It's time to pump it up.
0: All right, Wobble, Wobble. We're going to get it. I got you, sister.
1: Okay.
0: All right. Gotcha. I got you. Give me a minute.

0: Good afternoon, caller. You got the breeze. It's Sir Reggie. Talk to me.
1: You have a visitor at the door with a gift.
0: Hey, what's going on? I sure got that blessing just now. Yeah, boy, you be on time. I know, look, I know Twine I'm going to be hot because I'm in here today. And I ain't planning on leaving nothing either.
1: Have a good weekend.
0: thank you, JB. God bless your bones, Doc.
1: Bless y'all. Have a good weekend.
0: All right. Hey, Ricky Antoine and Lilo, I should say Sugar Lee, y'all going to miss the treat. He brought it all for me.

0: I'm just a nobody. Hey, just ran to come in for a couple hours, you know, to kick it with you guys. So we're going to let that be the end of our gospel on this afternoon. I don't know why I keep on saying this morning. But we want to make sure that those that had an opportunity to listen to the Sir Reggie for just a moment, we just want to say thank you. And if you do have to go, well, we just want you to take them long arms, short arms, or whatever kind of arms you got and wrap it around yourself real tight. Because that's going to be a hug from Sir Reggie, the Vision, and the Breeze to you. Come on, let's get this show rolling.
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0: Yes, good afternoon, caller. This is Sir Reggie. You got the breeze. Talk to me.
1: Yes, sir. They got my brother there. I'm sure glad to hear your voice.
0: Yeah, I come in for a little bit. How you doing today?
1: I'm all right. I'm just getting back to the house.
0: Okay, so you get to the house, I guess you're going to stop jamming with Sir Reggie?
1: No, I can't get you inside. I got to sit in your car to hear you.
0: Well, I guess you better sit in the car then, huh?
1: I know, because I know this is where the good stuff gonna come up.
0: Oh, yeah, I got something for you. I'll probably be here till about 4 today. I had to come in after. Yeah. I went took care of my business. I just felt y'all needed me today.
1: Yeah.
0: All right, then. I'll talk with you soon.
1: Yes, I will.
0: Okay.
1: Bye-bye.

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Hey, you with your boy, Serenji. Let's go ahead and crack it up together. And yes, I'm in the studio, as you can.

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Hold up a minute, got another caller. Oh, good afternoon, caller. You got Sir Reggie with the Breeze and the Vision. Talk to me.

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0: 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Where you at, Linda? Miss Davis, where you at, girl? My boy Marcus Darcy, where you at? You and Toby Duckin. Come on here, Mr. Pop Wilson, where you at?
1: Come here for all that, yeah. I didn't come here for
0: wobble.

Why you at Sugar Lee? If there are any birthdays out there, Sir Reggie just want to wish you a happy birthday. Or any anniversaries,

And bring me another piece of that catfish. No, fry mine hard, baby. Hard, hard. Mississippi place tonight. You already know what time it is.

0: 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It's kind of staticky on this end. 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

Well, Proto-Opter look like that's going to be all for you, boy. Sir Edgie, I pray that you had a good time. Well, I know you had a good time because Ms. Crew was at the Maestro. Hey, I enjoyed you today. I enjoyed coming in a little late, but we got it all done. So those of you, I just want to show my love and affection and tell you that I love you. So show me how you love me back. Take them arms, big ones, long ones, even short ones, and wrap it around yourself real, real, real, real tight. Stay there, stay there. And that's going to be a hug from Sir Reggie, the Vision and the Breeze to you. Yeah.

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They say they don't want me jamming by myself, man. I gotta give you one more. I just had a request, and I'm out of here, y'all. I gotta go. Dedicate this to my boy Teos out there in Philadelphia. This song coming up is just one of his songs. There you go. And then I gotta get out of here, y'all. I got to go. 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

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Same time. 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We'll get it all cranked up and start it again. Hey, I had a blast. I truly had a blast. But I got to get out of here. So can I stay? 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

0: Yes, it's funny how fate can just touch you and take life through all kinds of changes. 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
1: Oh Lord, how I miss you.
0: But now, looking back through the whole thing,

0: 3 teeth aren't enough. 1 on the bottom and 2 on the top.
1: Wait a minute, that's not how it works.
0: You have a half of one over here, a half of one over here, and one over here. How in the world are you ever gonna choose chicken like that?
1: Who are you?
2: I'm the Enchanting Wizard of Rhythm.
0: Why did you come here?
2: I came here to tell you about the rhythms of the universe.
0: Would you please tell me about them?
2: When rhythms fall through a cosmic forest, they explode into colorful raindrops of time. Like metallic butterflies, they flap their wings and embrace rhythms of hope. Hoping that all, even wishing that all, would remain free. Free like rhythms of water bathing within rhythms of light, and eventually evolving into a rainbow of life. With colors of orange, yellow, and green, they reflect all rhythms of dreams and start simple rhythms of truth that make babies cry for you. And rhythms of sound blend with rhythms of space, which create rhythms of joy and rhythms of sorrow that become one in your year of tomorrow. Tomorrow is when rhythms of voices are singing of freedom, as if pouring into the universe all the rhythms of being. As higher levels of consciousness demand rhythms of peacefulness. And rhythms of peace are rhythms speaking softly of love, with tempos rising and falling like spiritual blood that ignites into shining stars, then explodes into rhythms of giant gongs, which give the rhythms of birth from her universal womb. Our master musicians beat rhythms of joy, and galaxies dance to the rhythm of a newborn boy, whose heart is in tempo with the

0: want chicken, but I can't give it to you. What would you like for tomorrow?
1: Chicken.
0: But you can't have it. You don't have enough teeth to chew it.
1: I do believe I have 3 teeth.

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Now, Nancy, why did you come to school yesterday? Play school

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How about that? That's right. And the number called the society called Cha-Cha.

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One month ago today, I was happy as a lark. But now I go for walks, to the movies, maybe to the park. I have a seat on the same old bench to watch the children play. You know, tomorrow is their future. But for me, just another day. They all gather around me. They seem to know my name. We laugh, tell a few jokes, but it still doesn't ease my pain. I know I can't hide from a memory, though day after day I've tried. I keep saying she'll be back, but today, again,